Thank you. God bless you. Thank you. 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Anthony Wilson on the guitar. Jeff Hamilton. 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

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Anthony Wilson on the guitar. Jeff Hamilton. 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

0: 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Cause radio should be fun. Radio G.
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1: Turning.
0: Rough.
1: Proud Mary.
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LBC 213, hell yeah.

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2: Yeah, ladies, I know you're tired of the same old thing. 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I mean, your bedroom is just so cold. It's so cold, but I'm here to tell you, I got a strategy. We better heat it up. Come on.

playing games with no winner but death. To be winner on a day when they all die in the same bed. Fighting for a coin, forgetting things without a price. Dying for a flag in the name of someone's lies. Homeless in a world where having's more than being. Killing lives and lives, not understanding what this means. Looking for a god to tell them why they should fight. Even ready for the war, but not to say if it's wrong or right.

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2: Buy it, use it, break it, fix it, trash it, change it, mail, upgrade it, charge it, point it, zoom it, press it, snap it, work it, quick erase it, write it, cut it, paste it, save it, load it, check it, quick rewrite it, plug it, play it, burn it, rip it, drag it, drop it, zip

one nice it seems, just as much it really means. Hey, I see the moon and the moon is pale, and it look like they're taking some cat to jail. No, it's the moon is pale and the sun is gone and the steamboats are coming and they're splashing in the garden.